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4: Stade de Nice, Stade de France. France had never won a World Soccer Championship. They'd never even played in the final. Zinedine Zidane, son of an Algerian immigrant from Marseille. The elegant playmaker with the bald head and the soft first touch. Stepped up to a corner kick in the 27th minute. Emmanuel Petit swung it in. Zidane rose between two defenders and powered a header into the net.

0: 45 minutes later, another corner. Another Zidane header. France led 2-0. Petit added a third. The Champs-Élysées became one continuous river of blue. Black, blanc, pure. The slogan of a multicultural team that had just changed France's image of itself. Zidane wept on the pitch. So did a country.
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1: Did you know if your windows are bare, indoor temperatures can go up 20 degrees? 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
1: Good Wednesday morning. I hope this week is treating you well. We've got another hot day ahead of us today. We had two, and I think we're in a heat wave now. I think it's
2: extra deodorant again today. Yes, please.
1: It's considered a heat wave. I know a heat advisory is in effect again today. Hot and humid with a high of 94. A strong thunderstorm this afternoon.
2: That wasn't thunder you just heard. That was Brett moving the microphone.
3: Sorry.
1: Sorry, it was an effect.
3: He had to do it discreetly.
1: Did the effect.
2: Yeah. That was good.
3: I'm a Foley artist now.
2: Good work. Good work.
1: Perfect, Brett. Thank you.
2: Yes.
1: We have gusty winds and hail possibly coming with this thunderstorm today. So it could get a little nasty later. And then it's going to be like a shock to our system tomorrow. We're going down to 64 degrees.
2: Oh.
1: Much cooler. It's Tuesday, May 19th. And in the news this morning, the school district of Philadelphia shifted 57 schools and their associated early childhood centers to virtual learning today, Wednesday, May 20th, due to the ongoing high temperatures and inadequate cooling systems in some of the buildings. The district said the decision to switch to virtual learning was made out of an abundance of caution and in order to ensure the safety of the entire school community. All after-school activities and athletic programs at the affected schools are also canceled. Students were sent home with Chromebooks on Monday to prepare. I think they thought they were going to do this. Yesterday was election day, so they weren't at school. The district is monitoring weather conditions and will update families when a return to in-person learning is possible.
2: I got to imagine the kids are going crazy right now and the teachers are going nuts because it's like summertime temperatures. You're getting close to the end of the school year.
1: Yeah.
2: So kids are bouncing off the walls.
1: I asked my son yesterday, I said, is everyone ready to like be done with school and go into summer? He goes, everyone. He was literally everyone. Like including the teachers.
2: Everyone.
1: Tuesday's temperatures in Philadelphia reached 98 degrees, breaking two longstanding records in a single day. The high surpassed the previous record for May 19th of 96 degrees set in 1962, and it also topped the city's all-time May temperature record of 97 degrees, which had stood at in 1991. Relief is coming, however, though forecasters expecting the heat to break Thursday with showers and highs only in the 60s expected through the Memorial Day weekend.
2: I had like a spotty random thunderstorm last night. I don't know if you
1: did
2: too. Yeah, Laura did too.
1: Yeah.
2: All of a sudden, like at 8 o'clock for me, I was just sitting there. I was like, what was that noise? Is that Brett moving the microphone again? But no, it was. There you go. Thank you. Thank you. Just out of nowhere.
1: What time was it?
2: It was like 8 o'clock.
1: Okay. So I was here in the city. I left the city at 8 o'clock and there was like a quick downpour. And then I got on the Schuylkill westbound and that was it. But people were talking about how they were still in, you know, it was like heavy. They had to pull over. Like
2: the rain was
1: heavy.
2: Just out of nowhere.
1: Yeah.
2: And then just stop. It was like, up, gone. Look at you out late on a school night.
1: I know.
2: My goodness.
1: Yeah. It was Night for Blue. It was Philadelphia Police Foundation, their big event at the Union League last night. What an amazing event. I've gone in the past, but I haven't gone the last couple of years. And it just reminded me of, like, first of all, how great the event is and the money that they raised. It looked like they did really well.
2: That's
1: as far
2: great.
1: As fundraising goes.
2: Did anybody in uniform mention Brett?
1: No. Well, I went actually to, that's why I went, because I wanted them to know I wanted to apologize for Brett and let them know, just know that the show supports you.
2: Makes total sense.
1: And also, I may be going to Belize.
2: Oh, well that, yeah.
1: No, seriously.
4: Wait, what?
1: I'll tell you the story later.
2: Is it an undercover operation?
1: Maybe I had a drink and then I bid on something. Whatever.
2: Oh,
1: we'll talk about it later, guys.
2: Oh, goodness. I don't even need to do sports now. I just want to know about this.
1: The NFL. Speaking of sports, the NFL announced that Nashville, Tennessee will host Super Bowl 64 in 2030 at the new Nissan Stadium, marking the first time the city has ever hosted the big game.
2: Nice.
1: The announcement was made at the NFL Spring League meeting in Orlando following a vote by the full ownership. Nissan Stadium is scheduled to open in 2027, and NFL Commissioner Roger Goodell called it the next step in Nashville's remarkable football journey.
2: Never been to Nashville. People always say you have to go. You have to go. So maybe I'll go in 2030.
1: Has Elise ever been there?
2: I don't think she has.
1: You guys
2: I don't
1: have.
2: Think she has.
1: I'm gonna add on to that. You have to go.
2: So you go to Belize. We'll go to Nashville.
1: You guys,
2: all right.
1: Listen,
2: trade off.
1: I've been there twice. It's so much
2: fun. Everyone tells me that.
1: And there's different like ways you can do it. You can do the whole Broadway and party and scream and yell and go to Kid Rock's bar and you know Jason Aldean and like all of them,
2: right.
1: Which is so much fun. But there's a whole other part of Nashville if you don't want to do that. That you can do.
2: So and that's like Sunday. Saturday,
1: yes.
2: Go crazy. Sunday, go
1: Absolutely.
2: There. Okay. All right.
1: Yeah,
3: you can
2: have
3: stop
2: to do
3: at
2: it.
3: Dollywood on your way back.
2: Okay. Thank you. My whole itinerary is done.
1: It's done. We can plan it for you. All right, Bobby, what do you have in sports?
2: Well, Phillies were back at it last night at a very warm Citizens Bank Park, and unfortunately, the 5-game winning streak came to an end. Phillies losing last night 4-1 to the Reds, but they have a quick turnaround. We had an early afternoon game today, also known to thousands of us here in Philly as skipping out on work early day. First pitch just after 1 o'clock today. It's also the annual NBC 10 Weather Day for the kids down at Citizens Bank Park, where they do a bunch of experiments for the kids before
1: cool.
2: the game. Yeah. So get ready to hear a lot of screaming kids on TV today.
1: I don't know. What is this? The NBC 10 and the ball?
2: All the meteorologists go out there, and the kids come in early, and they do a bunch of different experiments for them about weather, different things in the atmosphere. They explain forecasts to them and stuff. It's their weather day they do.
1: I want to go.
2: Yeah, well,
1: right?
2: you can
1: so
2: contact
1: clean.
2: Some people.
1: You guys know how much I love weather.
2: Right, me too. I've actually been there for it. They're like, well, no, this is for the kids. And I'm like sitting up in the stands like watching. I'm like, oh, that's how they make a cloud. Oh, that's so cool.
1: Oh, yeah. That's awesome. Yeah, that's so cool. I love that.
2: So that goes on today, and that's all I have for sports. That's
1: all right,
2: it.
1: Great. And what do we have for Impossible Question? 202.
3: 202.
1: Yeah.
3: Yep.
1: 2 days in, and I'm like, where are we?
2: Is it Bigfoot? What are we doing?
1: What time do we do it?
2: Right.
1: $202 for the impossible question, 710 and 910. And we're going to go live to say hi to our B-Up Club at B101 Philly. And also, we're sending Brett out this morning. We have a way for you to...
2: he wore tearaway pants, by the way. He wore tearaway pants. You can see them on Instagram for
1: Wait,
2: this exact
1: seriously?
2: Event. Yeah, seriously.
4: They zip off, Kathy.
2: Yeah, he's got
4: I have
2: zip
4: to be
2: off,
4: prepared.
2: Rip away
4: what if it gets too
2: pants?
4: Hot out there?
1: I love it. We're going to send Brett out, and he is going to have a way for you to cool off this morning. We'll have details in a little bit.
5: I also brought you some costume options, Brett, so
4: Sweet.
5: We can unveil
4: oh,
5: them
4: boy.
5: On the Be Up Club. Okay?
1: Just know Brett is going to be out and about this morning. We will
2: give you
1: those
2: And it's to your
1: details.
2: Benefit, listening.
1: Yes.
2: It's, yeah, definitely to your benefit.
1: Absolutely. So. We have something for you, and we're going to go live right now with our Be Up Club, so join us at B101 Philly.
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2: 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Another gross day today. Some sun. Going to be humid again, and we get some strong afternoon thunderstorms, too. High going to be 93.
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5: We've got a heat advisory in effect today. Again today, hot, humid, high of 94, and a thunderstorm this afternoon that could bring gusty winds and hail. So it could get a little nasty later. Here's what's happening in Hollywood. Stranger Things star Noah Schnapp is now a University of Pennsylvania graduate. The actor shared pictures of the proud moment on Instagram. They showed his parents and twin sister beaming after he

0: got his bachelor's degree and one of Noah walking across the stage to receive the degree. I didn't realize that he went to the University of Penn.
1: Brett said his neighbor, right? You're his neighbor.
2: Yeah.
1: Yeah. Pretty much because he's right there.
2: Yeah.
0: What do you mean you're his neighbor?
1: Well, Brett lives right over there near the school.
2: I live in New City.
1: So that's why he said
0: his neighbor. You're not actually his neighbor.
1: Will the Wise. Here's the clip.
3: Please address me by my full name.
4: What?
3: My full name.
4: Oh, my God. Okay. Will the Wise.
1: Did they say Will the Wise? You are now getting a diploma? That would have been great.
0: So Noah started in-person classes at the university until the schedule for Stranger Things forced him to shift to virtual class load. But he went and he walked and he got his degree.
1: Good for him.
0: John Travolta turned heads at the Cannes Film Festival by wearing round glasses and a colorful berets while promoting his directorial debut, Propeller One Way Night Coach. I saw the picture of him. I think he looks adorable.
1: I thought he looks really good. I saw the picture too. I was like, that's an interesting look though.
0: What is the clip? Is it him talking about
1: it? I think it's him commenting on why he's doing this.
5: So I looked up pictures, 20s, 30s, 40s, 50s, 60s, and the old school directors wore berets.
6: And the
5: glasses. And I thought, that's what I'm doing. I'm going to do an homage to being a director. So I'm going to play the part of being a director.
1: There you go.
0: I had the chance to meet him, interview him, and he was like exactly who you wanted him to be. And it was very refreshing, you know, because sometimes you meet people that you're so excited to meet and then they end up, you know, letting you down. John Travolta did not in any way.
1: Because there's famous and then there's super famous. And he's on that super famous level and you want him to be great. And that's awesome.
0: You're right. You are absolutely right. At the festival, he was surprised with an honorary palm.
1: Save that clip, Laura. You just said, I'm right. I'm absolutely right.
7: Whoa.
1: Yeah, I know. Save that clip.
7: What are you doing, Kathy?
1: Sorry, Kathy.
0: What are you doing?
1: What are you doing?
2: The heat, it's getting to her.
0: At the festival, Travolta was surprised with an honorary Palme d'Or, which left him visibly emotional. It's an honorary award. The film, based on his own 1997 children's novel, stars his daughter, Ella Blue Travolta, and will begin streaming on Apple TV later this month. Global superstar Cher celebrates her 80th birthday today, marking 8 decades of groundbreaking music, iconic fashion, and historic entertainment milestones. The Oscar, Emmy, and Grammy-winning icon was born Cherilyn Sarkissian on May 20th, 1946. I didn't realize that was her name. What do we have over here?
1: Give that to Brett. I'm pointing at you. Say, pointing at Brett. Give that to Brett.
7: Why?
1: When I pointed it,
2: I don't think it's working.
1: To Brett. Oh, let's try it right now. That's his little red button.
0: We have that little red button. We used it when Jason Kelsey came in for Christmas. It was like the start of Christmas music.
1: And Brett found out you can add vocals to it.
0: Yeah, you can record.
1: Here you go. You want to do your own live?
2: It's your automatic. For when I'm not here, you can have your auto share.
1: Your auto share.
7: No, it's been here the whole time.
0: And you had no clue.
1: You had no clue. Idea. And here you go. Here's your little song. You can jump in. Oh, do you believe
0: love? I can feel somebody inside my soul. Her birthday triggers a wave of tributes from fans. Like Brett, and fellow artists worldwide celebrating her status as the only solo artist to achieve a number one Billboard single across 7 consecutive decades.
1: Well, good
0: from
1: for her.
0: Her 1960s folk rock beginning with Sonny and Cher to her recent induction into the Rock and Roll Hall of Fame, the goddess of pop remains a vital, influential force in modern culture.
1: That's awesome.
8: I tell you right now, I don't feel 80, and I sure as hell don't look it. Whoa.
1: You know what? I think the red button needs to go away. We just always need live Cher. Live shares better.
0: Happy 80th birthday to Cher. We've got $202 this morning for the impossible question. And we are sending Brett out on the street this morning. It's hot and we want to give you a way to cool off. Brett is going to
1: have... I was
0: going to
1: say, want to play one song and we'll give out all the information?
0: Sure.
1: You want to do that? Okay.
0: Yeah, let's do that.
1: We'll play one song. We'll tell you how you can cool off thanks to Brett. And remember the word skirl. All right, right? Yeah. We'll do that right after this song. One more time, Cher.
8: Whoa!

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1: We have something special for you today. It's going to be hot. Third day of temperatures in the 90s in the middle of May. And we want to cool you off. And we're going to send Brett out this morning. And it's something that you can win. All you have to do is find Brett. Not win. We're just going to give it to you, actually. Yeah. We're randomly giving away Rita's gift cards.
2: I'll switch up the music here for you. Here you go.
1: Hey, how perfect is that? It's going to be hot. And you can cool off with Rita's today.
2: I love this.
1: We're going to send Brett to a parking lot. Actually, a very high traffic area.
3: They just send me to an empty lot.
2: You should just park in the middle of nowhere. Brett to a parking lot.
1: No, so it's a very high trafficked area. But the reason I said parking lot is because we want people to be able to pull off because it is very high traffic. So we're going to send Brett into Conshohocken. We're going to send him to Ridge Pike. A lot of people travel Ridge Pike in the morning. If you are familiar with the area or you travel that on a daily basis, you know exactly where the Rita's is in Conshohocken, and that is where Brett's going to be. Now, Rita's isn't open, but he's going to be in that parking lot. So you can drive by, quickly pull in, and you just have to give him a saying. You have to roll down your window and say, "Hey, Skirl, give me Rita's," and Brett will have a $25 Rita's gift card. And this is while supplies last. They could go out quick.
2: And, of course, you could do it with some pizzazz, right?
1: Yeah. Oh, yeah. The more pizzazz, the better.
2: The better, of course.
3: And they should use their manners. I will take a please.
2: You'll take a please.
3: Yeah.
1: You don't make the rules.
3: Okay. Yes, ma'am.
2: Yes, ma'am. So this is pretty cool for today. So it's a $25 Rita's gift card, which is awesome. You can buy a lot of good stuff at Rita's.
1: Rita's has this new flavor that you can try with this gift card. Introducing the trolley.
2: Yeah. Trolley.
1: Yes. Okay, trolley. They were making fun of me. I don't know about these trolley
2: Well, now you're going to have to try one.
4: They're the best.
2: Yeah, they are good.
1: Trolley Sour Blue Pucker Ice at Rita's for a limited time. You can try it as a gelati or as an ice blender, complete with the octopus gummies and the sour blue dust on top. So that's something you can try, or you can get your traditional favorite at Rita's. But we're going to send Brett out. We'll let you know when he arrives. He's going to leave in just a few minutes, which, when we say just a few minutes, that means a few minutes for me and Bobby. For Brett, that probably means like 20, 30
2: That's
1: minutes.
2: Brett's like, "Why am I going so early?" We're like, "Brett, just go." Okay? Just go.
1: But yeah, make sure you drive by and grab yourself a $25 Rita's gift card. It's 201 Ridge Pike, Conshohocken. That's the exact address. 201 Ridge Pike in Conshohocken. It's the Rita's parking lot where you want to be. There's also like a nail salon in there. It's across the street from Dunkin' if you're grabbing if you're grabbing your coffee in the morning. Also Weiss Market is across the street from that.
2: What time you think he'll get there then? Like a little after 7:15, 7:30?
1: Well, we're going to send Laura too. So maybe they can give us some traffic updates and let us know.
5: Oh, I'll go too. You're on your own.
3: Let's just do the show from a car.
5: Yeah, let's go. All right, guys, have a good time.
1: We're going to send Laura and Brett out. Bobby, you're staying here with me.
2: Okay. All right, we'll check in with Brett in a little bit then.
1: Yes.
2: And Laura.
1: So plan your morning and make sure you stop by and grab a Rita's gift card.
2: 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Some very strong thunderstorms coming in this afternoon. We got a high of 93 today. 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
1: We just sent Brett and Laura out. They are going to the Rita's in Conshohocken, and they have Rita's gift cards to give away today. We're going to cool you off. It's the third day in a row in the 90s, and we want to cool you off. And thanks to Rita's, we've got $25 gift cards. So they're going to be in that parking lot that is across the street from Dunkin' and Weiss Market. If you're going to get your morning coffee, there's a Starbucks right down the street. You can also stop in that parking lot where Rita's is on Ridge Pike in

0: Conshohocken, and you just have to give them one phrase when they're there, and it's, hey, Skirl.
1: Hey, Skirl.
0: Hey, Skirl. Give me some Ritas.
1: This is your neighborhood, so anything we do out there, I'm going to rely on you.
0: Okay.
1: Anything South Jersey, I got you covered. Okay, yeah. Got you covered in South Jersey.
0: We'll have to go to South Jersey next.
1: Yep.
0: So plan your morning. They're going to be there, I don't know, hopefully in like a half hour, 45 minutes or so. And
1: unless Brett convinces Laura, let's stop and get a coffee. Hey, we'll go here. You want to do some shopping? Yeah, that could happen too.
0: But plan your morning if you'd like a Rita's gift card.
1: Yes.
0: I saw this. There's a link between a store's bathroom and how much money you'll spend, Bobby.
1: That is weird.
0: 60% of shoppers spend more money at businesses that have clean, well-maintained bathrooms.
1: Okay. So now it makes sense. So if you go in the bathroom, it's clean, I guess you then will spend more time in the place, because if it was super dirty, you want to get the heck out of there.
0: So it's funny.
1: Right?
0: Yeah. I mean, I guess. So I was thinking about it, and I'm like, is that true? Because I'm not going to say, but there is a business that I shop at all the time, and their bathrooms are disgusting. And I do still shop there. I try not to use the restroom when I'm there. And I was like, I guess, yeah, of course it would be nice. But then I remembered Ulta in the Metroplex in Conshohocken. I haven't been there in a while, but years ago when they first opened, they had the best bathrooms. They were like pristine. They were clean. They were nice. Like, it didn't look like a restroom. It looked like you were like going into like a hotel bathroom or something. And I would, not that I would go there to use the bathroom, but I did used to spend a lot of money there, and they had a clean bathroom. So it might be a correlation.
1: Be a good thing. Well, I will tell you this. There is no such thing as a clean men's bathroom, ever. I'm sorry. There's never. You walk in there, and it's like, why? Why? Why? How did you miss? Why?
0: You know how
1: you've had this your whole life. How did you miss?
0: I was at the Union League last night.
1: Yeah.
0: And I've only been there. I think I was there one other time. Their bathrooms are great. I mean, obviously, it's the Union League,
1: yeah.
0: And they're going to keep, but they're like old and like, I don't know, it's just like a vintage feel.
1: And we're going to get into it later on. It made you spend some money too, didn't it?
0: Yep. Yeah, I'll tell you.
1: We'll get into that too.
0: I'll tell you about that.
1: But like, does this go to restaurants for you too? Like, because I mean.
0: Oh, yeah.
1: Yeah.
0: Oh, for sure on the bathrooms. But also, you bring up restaurants. Since I was a kid, my mom always said if there were fingerprints on the windows or the door to the restaurant, we were not eating there. It meant that it was not a clean restaurant. And still
1: to this day,
0: if I see fingerprints, I'm like, oh, no.
1: That is so funny you say that, because I've talked about it many times on the air that I worked for. Basically, we think it was a mafia-run restaurant. It's no longer around anymore in New Jersey. When I was a teenager, I worked there. And my job, when I'd get there, they'd be like, yo, they used to call me Smith. Yo, Smith. Yeah. Clean the front door. And keep your eye on it. If someone puts their handprint on the glass door, wipe it off, clean it off, because they did not like any fingerprints or handprints on the door. So that's funny that your mom would say that to you all the time.
0: I love the mob.
1: Yeah, the mafia, they're great. Talk about someone who runs a restaurant. Well, they do.
0: Wow.
1: Well, it's actually gone now, and the FBI shut the whole thing down. So, yeah.
0: Wait, did they?
1: Well, there was a couple.
0: There was a thing.
1: There was a thing,
0: there
1: let's just say, and it's no longer even there. Doesn't even exist. The building is gone.
0: Wow.
1: Yeah.
0: 888-333-B101. If you feel the same way, like if there's something at a restaurant, maybe like, you know, lipstick mark on a glass.
1: Yeah, I'm out.
0: Like, I've gotten that before, and then, you know, you obviously they'll bring you a new glass, but doesn't it still stick in your head?
1: Well, there's a bar I will not go to this day, because every time I get a glass from that bar, whether it's a draft beer or a wine, there's enough DNA to do a whole profile on them. They're like 23andMe. Every time I look at that glass, I'm like, oh, well, we could be related. I could just take the swab right here. Nope,
0: no.
1: Never going there again. Nope.
0: Oh, that's awful.
1: Nope, nope.
0: 888-333-V101.
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1: There's a link between a store's bathroom and how much money you'll spend. 60% of shoppers spend more money at businesses that have clean, well-maintained restrooms. And I think I kind of agree with this. When I was a kid, my mom told us we were never going into a restaurant if there were fingerprints on the front door or the windows at the restaurant. She was like, nope, it's not clean. We're not eating there.
2: And drink your water. So your mom always said.
1: Well, yeah, that too, of course. Cindy, do you feel the same way we do?
3: Oh, yeah. I mean, the fingerprint thing, same thing. Turns me off. Also, the menus. If the menus are dirty,
1: yes. Ugh,
3: gross.
1: Gross. You are right. Yes, I didn't even think about that. A dirty menu will totally turn me off, too.
2: I knew Elise was the one when we went out to eat, and she handed me a bacterial wipe for the menu.
1: Oh.
2: And she's like, wipe that off. And I'm like, oh, I didn't even think about that. And I'm Mr. Germaphobe, so she will wipe off the menus, which I'm like, this is amazing.
1: Oh, it's love at it's first. Love. Clorox wipe.
3: What a great relationship.
1: Thanks, Cindy.
3: All right, sure, bye-bye.
1: We'll do the impossible question right after this song. We've got $202.
2: And the impossible question is very clean. We always wipe it down every day. So it's always very clean. We'll do it right after this.
1: We sanitize all the time.

0: We're back.
1: Back to the Kathy Romano Show.
0: Yes! On Philly's B101.
2: Oh, and you hear this music right here, you know exactly what it is. It is time for the impossible question. $202 up for grabs. Woo! And it was funny, we almost forgot already this morning. You and I were like, wait, how much is in the impossible question?
3: Like, immediately you forget.
2: Pretty common, we do
3: not
2: that all
3: you,
2: the time.
3: I mean we.
2: No, we both. I too. I was like, are we 202 yet? 303, where are we?
3: $202. The question is, Bobby and Laura have this in common, while myself and Brett do not.
2: So what you guys don't have it in common with us.
3: Yeah, with you guys.
2: Okay, so Laura and I have this in common, but you guys just not at all.
3: Nope, not at all. And I can't wait until somebody gets the answer so I can tell a story about it.
2: Oh, okay, even better. Some of the wrong guesses from yesterday, we're getting these out of the way, some of the obvious ones.
4: How about astrological signs?
5: They met on blind dates.
6: They're both only children. They have no brothers or sisters.
7: They found that they had other siblings by other parents.
8: Chew your food thoroughly.
9: They both have an older house.
10: Maybe a fear of bugs.
11: Did they share the same nationality?
3: Wait, okay, let's just go back. Chew food thoroughly. I forget the woman's name, but she actually didn't know that we had moved on to a new question. She was answering the what do we do 25 times every day. But we obviously put it to this question.
2: You have to, if you give us the guess, we have to take it.
3: We said Bobby and Laura chew their food thoroughly, yes. But Brett and I just eat things whole.
2: No, just right off the bone. If you've seen them eat chicken, it's Woo! Rather disturbing. Like, wow, could you chew your food? Jeez.
3: Oh my God. And we said right off the bat, we actually gave a clue after the first guess. It's not astrological sign.
2: You can go ahead and just get that out right
3: Wipe
2: now.
3: That
2: not that
3: off.
2: At all.
3: Wipe
2: nope.
3: that off your guest list.
2: Done.
3: 888-333-B101. Now's the time to call for $202. Bobby and Laura have this in common. Brett and I do not. What is it?

0: actually talk to myself.
1: I don't do it.
0: Turns out, I do.
1: You do. Not it, Janet.
0: Sorry, Janet.
2: Thank you.
1: But we love that you're listening. Thank you so much for listening.
2: Oh, yeah.
1: Thank you.
2: Okay, that's bye. Cool. Bye.
0: Have a great day. Yeah, totally talking to myself, wondering if it's a weed or a plant, and I don't know if I should pull it out. It's huge.
1: And you caught yourself, and you immediately said, oh, my gosh, I'm doing it.
0: Yep.
1: Well, just like yesterday, I wasn't drinking enough water. And I thought about it, and I went, oh, gosh, Kathy's mom would be so mad at me right now. I've never met her, but she'd be so mad. Drink your water.
0: She should. I should bring her in one morning so you guys can meet her.
1: Come on in.
0: She'll bring you a case of water.
1: I love it.
0: 888-333-B101. Keep your guesses for the impossible question coming this morning. Bobby and Laura have this in common. Brett and I do not. What do you think it is for $202?

0: question.
1: Philly's B101.
2: Bobby and Laura have this in common. Brett and I do not. What is it for $202? Good morning, Sean.
3: Hello, how you doing?
2: Good. What do you think it is, Sean?
3: I think you were born on the same year.
2: Bobby and Laura?
4: Laura and I were born in the same year. Now, I'm younger than Laura, so there's no way that would happen, Sean. Not it.
2: I was going to say, poor Laura.
4: By younger, I'm 12 years older than Laura, so just FYI.
3: Oh, my bad. I thought you were older, Bobby. I'm sorry.
4: I am. I'm 12 years older than Laura. I was just kidding.
2: Yeah, he is older. Yeah,
4: yep.
2: All right, Sean, have a great day.
4: I'm the oldest on the show.
2: Wait, are they? Okay, so Brett and Laura are out. We are going to we'll tell you exactly where they are, but Laura is in the show sheet. We can see. It's a Google document, so we can see it. And she just put rude after you said.
4: She just put rude. Oh, yeah, she did. In real time, she wrote rude. Oh, that's pretty funny.
2: All right, let's go to Kim. Good morning, Kim.
5: Good morning.
2: Bobby and Laura have this in common. Brett and I do not. What do you think it is?
5: I'm going to say they made their first Holy Communion.
4: Made our first Holy Communion. I did make a first Holy Communion. And on the show sheet, I see that, Laura did as well.
2: I grew up in a very religious family. I have a very religious mother. I also made my communion.
4: And Brett, they say on here, he also did. All four of us made communion. Wow, we are all angels, aren't we?
2: Sorry, Kim. Good guess, but...
5: Oh, thank you. Have a great day.
2: You too. Yeah, it's the angels of B101.
4: Of course it is, yes.
2: What happened in the later years?
4: Yeah, not true at all. My gosh.
2: All right, let's go to Nina. She'll be the last guest for this round. Good morning, Nina.
6: Good morning.
2: What's your guess? What do you think it is that Bobby and Laura have in common?
6: I think they're ticklish.
4: Bobby and Laura are ticklish. All right, I'm going to text Laura here. Laura, are you ticklish? Also, this is not an HR violation. This is an impossible question. See what she says here.
2: And Bobby, are you?
4: I am very ticklish.
2: You are?
4: I am very ticklish. Yep. I mean, Elise will just like get me a little bit on the side and I'm like, all the time. I am. It's bad. Oh, yep. She says yes. Laura is also ticklish. Thank you for clarifying, so I don't have to go to Cynthia in HR. So, perfect. Kathy?
2: I am actually ticklish as well. And I would imagine, I have to imagine that Brett is.
4: Our Brett is absolutely
2: He's
4: ticklish.
2: Definitely ticklish.
4: There's no doubt about it.
2: All right, so that means we're going to do it again at 9:10. $202. We have Bobby and Laura have this in common. Think about it. What do you think it is that Bobby and Laura have in common? Brett and I do not have this in common with them.
4: At all.
2: At all.
4: So we'll do an update after this, give a little update of where they are, where Brett and Laura are going, and maybe we'll check in with them in a little bit.
2: Yes,
4: right?
2: It's hot out. We want to cool you off with some Rita's gift cards this morning. If you are in the Conshohocken area, we have a chance for you to pick up some gift cards, so make sure you're listening.

Another hot one today. Weather is sponsored by Ashley Furniture. We got a high of 93 today. Going to be very hot and sticky. And then we got some strong thunderstorms coming in this afternoon.

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1: It's going to be hot today. Another scorcher. Third day of temperatures in the 90s. And what better way to beat the heat than to head to Rita's?
2: Be cool, eat the Rita's.
1: Be cool, eat the Rita's.
2: Yes.
1: Like one of the best jingles there is,
2: completely.
1: Right?
2: I love it.
1: So we have our producers, Brett and Laura, out on the street today. We want you to cool off with Rita's with all of your favorite frozen treats. They've got Rita's gift cards that we're going to give away, $25 gift cards. You just have to find them and say, hey, Skirl, give me Rita's, please, for Brett. Brett wants everybody to say please to him. They are going to be at 201 Ridgepike in Conshohocken. It is kind of like a strip of stores there, and Rita's is one of the stores in there. It's across the street from the Weiss Market, that big shopping center. If you're familiar with the area, they are right across the street. You can grab coffee. There's a Starbucks right up the street, Dunkin' across the street, and then you can head to them and say, hey, Skirl, give me Rita's.
2: We'll check in with them in just a little bit.
1: Yeah, we'll let you know when they're there and set up. They're on their way.
2: Is that also a disclaimer for the audience? Both of our producers who help us run everything here are out on the streets. It's just us running the show.
1: So we'll see if they're even needed.
2: Yes. We'll find out.
1: We'll find out. Actually, we already know they are.
2: I didn't
1: we just did
2: that.
1: The impossible question all by ourselves,
2: yeah.
1: Bobby.
2: I broke a sweat. Oh, my goodness.
1: So you were telling me off air part of a story.

0: story that you once found a baseball bat with your friends, or a friend of you and a friend found this baseball bat.
1: Yes, we found, we found a baseball bat. Okay. All right, let me. We just talked about me getting communion. I guess I should have my first confession right now, too. We kind of took the baseball bat off of the back of a truck.
0: So you stole it.
1: Well, what's the statute of limitations on that? I was 12, so a little while ago.
0: Did you also go to confession at church?
1: I did. Okay, I did. Right. Yes,
0: so you're
1: I did.
0: Good. You did your.
1: I did my thing. So there was a truck that was parked across the street from my friend's house. It was there for a long time. It had a whole bunch of junk in the back of the truck, and it just sat there. And we kept eyeing up these baseball bats that were in the back of there. And I'm like, all right, this truck has been here forever. So we just walked over, and we're like, let's just take this one. They won't notice. Whoop, took the bat out. And then we're 12-year-old boys. We're taking it to the park. We're hitting baseballs with it. We're hitting rocks.
0: Yeah, of course.
1: Everything. We're banging this thing up like crazy.
0: Of course.
1: So, of course, then I just left it sitting outside, and my dad saw it. He took a look at the bat, and he looked it over, and he goes, where'd you get this bat? And I was like, we found it. He goes, this bat is one of Pete Rose's bats. If you look at the engraving on it and the note. So he went and he researched.
0: Seriously?
1: He went and researched. I think he even contacted somebody at the Phillies at the time. This is back in the 80s. And said, you know, what did Pete have on his bat? And he ended up finding, he's like, you guys had a Pete Rose bat that you guys just dinged up and ruined by just playing with it.
0: Was it like... It wasn't used? Like it was a new pristine bat?
1: No, it was pretty much used. It was probably game used.
0: So it was probably his?
1: It was probably his, one of his bats.
0: One of his game used bats?
1: One of his game used bats. And we, as just dumb kids, took it. We're hitting rocks with it. We're hitting baseballs with it. We dinged up the whole thing. And we had one. It's like a story from The Sandlot where the baseball is Babe Ruth's. Yeah, so we had exactly that.
0: Do you still have it?
1: I think it's still in my parents' shed. It is now completely warped and old, but it was already destroyed.
0: That's so cool, though.
1: Yeah, so cool. So cool. That you stole
0: it. Well, it was cool when I thought you found it.
1: Yeah, well.
0: I was going to ask, like, what's the coolest thing that you've ever found? I feel like I don't have luck like that. Like, I don't remember over the holiday, I won Christmas lawn ornaments at an open house.
1: Yes.
0: And I was so excited because I'm not one to, like, win things or find things. Like, as a kid, I always looked for a four-leaf clover.
1: Yeah.
0: Never
1: found them.
0: Never found a four-leaf clover.
1: So I think you and I are very similar in a lot of things, but I think we're opposite in this. I think I tend to be pretty lucky and find things. And just randomly, I've found money sometimes. I found things. I mean, I literally was part of a situation once where we found thousands of dollars and turned it in. Thousands of dollars.
0: Turned it in?
1: Why? Yeah, well, I was a kid then, too. I mean, we didn't tell exactly how much we found.
0: Where did you find it?
1: Wink, wink. On the side of the street in a plastic bag. It was literally just, and there was drugs in there. So the drugs went to the cops, and whatever cash was left that we didn't take out for whatever Sundays and stuff we wanted to get ourselves.
0: You should have just turned. Oh, wait, what am I saying? Oh my God, good. No, good. That is good.
1: Good boy, Bobby. Yes. Good Catholic boy, Bobby.
0: I have a friend who purchased a house, and they were doing like some work on the house and cleaning out the ducts, like, you know, just vent cleaning and all of that.
1: What did they find?
0: They pulled out a paper bag, and it had money in it. And they were like, oh my gosh, you gotta be kidding me. So he's like, I'm just gonna like keep checking, make sure. He went like a little farther in, pulled out another paper bag. They ended up pulling out of their vents in different parts of the house $30,000.
1: Oh my God.
0: It was an older man that lived there.
1: He's hiding his money.
0: They actually contacted I believe the story was that the man had passed away, but they did contact whoever they purchased the house from. I think it was like, might have been one of his kids or whatever. Mm-hmm. And they were like, it's yours. You can keep it. Like they told them and they were like, you keep the money. I guess they didn't need it or whatever. And so they ended up with $30,000 after buying a house.
1: You get lawn ornaments. Those people get $30,000. I have a Pete Rose bat. I found money. My gosh.
0: That guy in New Jersey who just found the crumpled up lottery ticket. That was $5.9 million.
1: Yeah.
0: $5.9 million.
1: Oh, gosh.
0: What's the coolest thing you've ever found? 888-333-B101.
1: Statute of limitations is up on all this for me, I think. I'm gonna check right now.

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1: Bobby once found a bat.
2: Well, thank you for founding quotes.
1: Yeah, found a bat. I had a friend who found $30,000 in the ducts of his house.
2: Wow.
1: I know. Crazy.
2: $30,000. And the bat I found, we think, was Pete Rose's bat. So that's also pretty cool.
1: Yeah, I forgot to mention that. Yeah. It wasn't just a bat. It was Pete Rose's bat.
2: That we completely, as kids, were morons. And you should have heard my dad. You morons. Do you realize what you did? We're like, I don't know. This is Pete Rose's bat, and you're hitting rocks with it, you dummies.
1: What's the coolest thing you've ever found? Good morning, Kate. What'd you find?
3: Well, when you guys mentioned four-leaf clovers, I had to call in because I am constantly finding four-leaf clovers.
1: Really?
3: Like, so it's

0: started in fifth grade. I found one near when I was riding my bike to school. I found a four-leaf clover. And then since then, I now have like a book of four-leaf clovers because I find them all the time.
1: And what do? Dry them out and then keep them in the book?
0: Yeah, so I dry them out, and then I usually like put them on paper and I tape them down, and then I put them in my book.
1: Oh, that's cool.
2: So if I'm walking around with you and we're walking through a field, you're going to find one and I won't. Is that just they come to you?
0: Yeah, so that's what happens. I will be walking and I'll look down and there's the four-leaf clover.
1: You'll just be walking, you look down, four-leaf clover. I remember as a kid, like on the ground, my face was like right next to the grass and I'm searching. I don't even know if I've ever seen a four-leaf clover like in real life.
0: Yeah, I should send you guys a picture of all my four-leaf clovers. It's crazy.
1: Yes, send us a picture. Kathy at B101Philly.com.
2: Yeah, can you also be near us when we purchase a lottery ticket? Yeah. Just like standing next to us, maybe touching one of our arms.
0: I've never done that. I've never won the lottery, but maybe it's leading up to that.
2: Wow, that's really interesting, though.
0: Well, thank you, guys.
1: Thanks, Kate. Have a great day.
0: You too. Bye-bye.
1: We're going to talk to Alice next, who found something that I think we would all like to find.

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1: What's the coolest thing you've ever found? We have Alice on the line who found something really cool. Good morning, Alice.
2: Good morning.
1: What did you find?
2: I love listening to your show, but I had to share this. I found a diamond ring in a parking lot.
1: Whoa.
2: And it wasn't just a little ring. It had a honking stone on it with

0: side stones in a silver-colored band that had been run over. And I just looked at it, and I could see carbon in it with the naked eye. But the ring ended up being over 2 carats for the big stone and a 1/4 carat for the smaller stones.
1: How much did you pocket?
0: Well, I went back into the establishment where I was parked, and I said, if anybody finds or complains that they lost a diamond ring, please call me.
2: Right.
0: Nothing. I looked in the newspaper. Lost parrot, nothing.
2: Lost
0: so
2: parrot? Is that what you said?
0: I carried it around until I was by a jewelry store where there was a clerk that was not busy. And I said, can you test this? And of course, she said she couldn't confirm that it was a diamond, but it was testing positive. And I ended up taking it and having it appraised. And that was quite an adventure. I ended up having it made into a necklace.
2: Oh, wow.
0: And it was just amazing. Oh, but the best part is 2 weeks before I found it, I had this fleeting thought, wouldn't it be cool to win to find a diamond ring?
2: That's bizarre.
1: Yeah, that is weird.
2: Alice, you didn't just rip it off someone's finger, did you?
0: No, I didn't rip it off of anyone's finger.
2: Wow, that's nice. And then you made it into a necklace. Alice, thank you so much for calling.
0: Have a great day. You guys are awesome.
2: You too. Thank
0: Bye-bye.
2: You. My brother found a diamond ring. He worked at Sesame Place out in Bucks County.
1: Wow.
2: And he used to swim the lazy river at the end of the night. And,
1: tons of things. Yeah.
2: Found a diamond ring. He did the same thing. He went and he said, if somebody calls and is looking for a diamond ring, I have it. And sure enough, they did. They drove down. They were from New York. They drove down to New York.
1: Of course.
2: To my parents' house. And they got the ring. And they brought my brother a watch as a gift because it was a very expensive ring.
1: 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We got another hot and humid one today, high of 93. Going to see some very strong thunderstorms this afternoon, too. 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
1: What's the coolest thing you've ever found? Molly, good morning.
2: Good morning. How are you guys?
1: Good. What is it that you found?
2: So I was at the beach actually with my friends, and we were walking back from the beach, and all of a sudden I see a $100 bill, and I'm like, oh my gosh. And all my friends were like, take it, take it. And I was like, So then we kept walking, and then there was another $100 bill. Oh. And then there was another $100 bill.
1: What? Oh, like a
2: and
1: trail?
2: Then another one. It was like a trail.
3: Molly, what beach is this? I want to go to this beach.
2: This was, I think, Belmar, I believe.
3: Okay. All right.
2: And it was so crazy. And all my friends were like, take it, take it. Like, we could use it for later for the bars. I'm like, no. I'm like, maybe we should just, like, see. And then, lo and behold, I

0: I find a wallet, and this guy, like, I had this card in it and his license and stuff. So I tracked him down, like, on the internet, like, his office. I got his cell, and I ended up giving it back to him. We had to, like, drive, like, 10 minutes, 20 minutes to, like, go get it to him. And he only gave me a $20 bill. But it was nice that he did. But I'm like, okay. But I'm like, my good karma will come in. So, you know what? It's fine. But
1: You know what, Molly? You're winning because you're a nice person. So.
2: Yes.
0: Thanks. I was just like, I still haven't found my good karma yet. But you know what? It's okay.
1: Yeah, it will. It'll come back to you. Yeah, he could have
2: given you more than $20.
1: One of the $100 bills you picked up for him.
2: Yeah.
0: Oh yeah, right. Yeah, you would have thought, but Molly, it's all good. It's all good.
2: Speaking of money and in the water, two friends of mine, we all worked a job in down the shore, and my buddy got paid, and he got paid in cash, and he had $400 in 20s in his pocket. He forgot to take it out when he went into the ocean.
1: Oh no!
2: All of a sudden, he came back up, and he's like, "All my money is gone." My other friend comes out of the water. He goes, "Dude, I just found $320 in the water." And the guy's like, "That's my money." He's like, "You can't prove that."
0: Oh my gosh. Oh my gosh. Yeah. It's so funny. Yeah. Oh my God. I love your show, by the way, guys. I listen to you guys every morning.
2: Well, you can tip us, Molly, more than $20. Just saying.
1: Thank you so much, Molly.
0: Thank you guys so much. Have a good day.
1: We appreciate it. Have a great day.

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1: where everything we do is flawless. Wait for this, people. Don't turn your radio dial. You're going to want to hear this.
2: Yes.
1: First of all, we want to cool you off with some Rita's this morning. We have $25 Rita's gift cards while supplies last. We have Brett and Laura, both of our producers. Great decision this morning that we made. We sent them out of the studio. They are at 201 Ridge Pike in Conshohocken, Pennsylvania, right in front of the Rita's. They are in that parking lot. Where Rita's is. If you're familiar with the area, you know where it is. You can grab your coffee across the street, and then you can stop by Rita's. All you have to do is say, hey, Skirl, give me Rita's. Honk your horn if you're driving by.
3: Yeah, we want to hear that, too.
1: As well. Now, we're going to see. They are out there, set to go, ready to give you your Rita's gift cards. But let's see if we can hear them.
3: I can hear cars.
1: Okay. Brett and Laura, can you hear us?
4: I can hear you. Can you hear us?
1: By yes. the way, okay, just to give you a little inside scoop here, we have been setting this up for like the past however long, I don't know, 10, 15 minutes or so, and we had it perfect, and then about 30 seconds before we went on the air, we were like, okay, we're going to go live, you guys ready?
3: You guys never responded back for 30 seconds.
1: Silence.
3: Yep.
1: And now we can't hear them on the radio. Dave Scalish, please come back.
4: You can't hear us?
1: Go
3: oh,
1: by.
3: There you are.
1: Can you hear them?
3: I can hear them. I got you, Brett.
1: I can't hear them.
3: You can't hear Brett?
1: Nope.
3: How about now, Brett?
4: No. I'm talking.
3: I can hear you fine, Brett. Tell us what's going on. I'm surprised. Maybe
4: can
3: plug in your
4: headphones. Can Kathy hear me?
3: I can hear you, so you can go ahead and tell us what's going on.
4: Oh, my gosh. Bobby, guess what? We got someone pulling in as we speak.
3: Yes.
4: This is amazing. We had someone honk earlier, and then they drove by. I don't know if it's because I look ridiculous or what. Laura's out here recording. It's hot. I'm just trying to get people free Rita's, and they seem to just be avoidant of my insanity.
3: Well, we do that here on the show, too, so.
4: I know.
1: I think you look amazing, and I think that's going to attract listeners, Brett.
4: Thank you. I think so, too.
1: Did we describe what he's wearing? He's got on a Hawaiian shirt with his tearaway pants. So he has these pants where the bottoms zip off into shorts in case it gets too hot. And then he's got bee antlers.
4: I'm on air with them.
1: On his head.
3: He's got, the bee antlers are on his head.
1: All right, Brett, sorry. Go ahead. Talk to the listener.
4: Okay, we're going to talk to you for just a second. Can I get the tagline?
5: Hey, Skirl.
3: Yes!
4: Thank you. Ooh, who are we talking with?
5: Trish,
4: thank you for coming out today. I have a $25 Rita's gift card for you. It's the gift of happiness.
5: Thank you so much. I love Rita's.
3: Nice.
4: Use it to cool off.
3: And that's all you got to do right now.
4: She said, I got to head to an eye doctor's appointment. She's on her way.
1: Trish just got her Rita's gift card. That is great. So you can, Brett and Laura are out there. They're going to give away more Rita's gift cards. All you have to do is go by, honk your horn if you drive by, and say, hey, Skirl.
3: Listen to that traffic, too.
1: Oof. Give me some Rita's. They're at 201 Ridge Pike in Conshohocken, right in that Rita's parking lot. The newest flavor has arrived at Rita's for a limited time. Head to Rita's and try the... Is it Trolley?
3: Trolley.
1: Okay,
3: she says it every time.
1: Trolley Sour Blue Pucker Ice. Incredibly sour, but totally worth it. Try it as a gelati or as an ice blender with a Trolley Octopus Gummy and Sour Blue Dust on top. Thank you so much to Rita's for playing our game with us.
3: And where's the location again, just in case anyone's just tuning in and they want to go out and get them?
1: 201 Ridge Pike in Conshohocken. It's right along Ridge Pike in Conshohocken. If you are familiar with the area, it's across the street from the Weiss Market Shopping Center. There's a Dunkin', a Starbucks down the street. You can grab your coffee and then go by and get a $25 Rita's gift card from Brett and Laura.
3: And if you're going over there right now, why don't you hurry up and 3 minutes we'll put you on the air because we're going to play one more song.

0: And we're back.
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3: And we've got Rita's gift cards for you this morning. What better way to cool off than with a delicious Rita's water ice or a gelati? That's my favorite. Brett and Laura are out this morning. They're at 201 Ridge Pike in Conshohocken, Pennsylvania. What is that, do you ask? It is a parking lot where a Rita's is located, and it's a high traffic area. So we sent Brett and Laura out. Our special bee.
4: Aww, our special summer bee is Brett.
3: Our special summer bee is out there. Brett, can you tell everybody what you've got on so they can find you?
5: Hey, girl. Can you hear me?
3: Yeah. I can.
5: Oh, we got you this time. Okay, I am out here on Ridge Pike, and I have this lovely little getup on. It's casual workplace attire. I have my zip pant short combo. I have converted them into the shorts because it's hot. I have my bright yellow t-shirt, and I have my Laura's donated from her 21st birthday, I understand, Ace Ventura costume. It is an insane Hawaiian little polo here. I got my lei, and I, of course, have these giant bee eyes on my head. So
6: anyone driving by right now will see this and go, what the heck is going on? And you're giving them free Rita's gift cards.
5: Oh, the

0: Bus just pulled up. Should we get on the bus?
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0: Do you listen to B101? Oh, she's walking away. Okay.
1: Oh. Nope. So she
0: they're just on their commute.
1: Oh, okay.
0: All right, so
1: go ahead, Brett.
0: Oh, I was just going to say, so it's a very busy road. I asked Laura to cross. I think it might be a little too dangerous, though. We are out here. It's right across from the Weiss. We got Dunkin', so if you're stopping up to pick up your coffee, if you're getting your groceries, if you're stopping at McDonald's, there's a McDonald's right here, too. Stop at the Rita's, too, and get a free gift card.
1: All you have to do is say, hey, Skirl, give me Rita's, and Brett and Laura will give you a Rita's gift card. We have them while supplies last. Once they're out, that's it.
2: Yep.
1: We're randomly...
0: We've given out a few already, too.
1: Yeah, we're randomly giving them away. So see if you get somebody. And if you're driving by, honk your horn.
2: Yeah, of course. We love hearing that.
1: We want to know that you're listening to B101.
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1: Even if you don't want to stop for a Rita's gift card, honk your horn so we know you're listening to B101. And Brett, Laura, we're going to come back to you in a little bit. And if somebody stops by, we'll get them on the air.
0: We have a dump truck pulling in. Do you think they're pulling in for the garbage or for us?
3: 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We got a lot of strong thunderstorms this afternoon. Going to be hot and humid too. High of 93.
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3: We have $25 Rita's gift cards to give away to keep you cool this morning. We have Brett and Laura out at the Rita's on Ridge Pike in Conshohocken. All you have to do is go by, give a little beep of your horn, and say, "Hey, Skirl, give me Rita's." Brett, you're out there now. Do you have somebody with you?
4: I do. I have Charles out here with me. Good morning, Charles.
5: Hi, how are you?
3: Good. Hey, thanks so much for stopping. Did you get your Rita's gift card?
5: I certainly did. I flew in here and saw Brett and Laura, and I was like, yay, there they go.
3: How does Brett look?
5: He looks good. I like the Ace Ventura shirt. I have a Superman shirt that's decked out like that, too, but I was telling him I'm a big Superman fan, so yeah.
3: Did you give him a "Hey, Skirl"?
5: I certainly did. I hollered it out in the car.
3: Let's hear it. Let me hear it.
5: "Hey, Skirl, I want Rita."
3: Charles, congratulations, and thanks for playing with us here. Yeah. Enjoy the Ritas.
5: I will. Thank you so very much.
3: And
5: you
3: thanks
5: guys
3: for...
5: be safe.
6: Hello.
3: Hi, Megan. How are you?
6: Good. How are you?
3: Good. What, did you give them a "Hey, Skirl" yet?
6: I did.
3: Can I hear it?
6: "Hey, Skirl."
3: Did you get your Rita's gift card?
6: Not yet.
7: Oh, we got to get it to them right now.
3: Megan, are you from the area?
6: I am from the area. I dropped my kids off to school, ran home, got my work laptop.
3: Well, thank you for listening to us, Megan.
6: Thank you.
3: Brett and Laura are at 201 Ridge Pike in Conshohocken, right outside the Rita's location.
8: "Hey, Skirl."
3: 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Third day in a row in the 90s. Head out there, honk your horn, and give us a Bobby.
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4: I worked on it. I practiced. I knew that Hey Skirl was going to be used today. So, Brett, I'm doing a really good job with it now. I'm working on it.
5: Oh, my gosh. Laura can't hear this, but, Laura, I'm going to give you the best update ever. Bobby's getting good at the skirl. She just said, what?
3: Wait, can we talk to her real quick?
4: The shock she had.
5: Yeah, of course.
4: What?
5: I'm going to pass the phone over. Here's Laura.
6: Oh, my God.
4: It's true, Laura. Ready for this?
6: Hey.
4: Ready?
6: I'm ready.
4: Hey, Skirl! Yeah, he's got it.
6: It's getting there.
4: Thank you very much.
3: Right, Laura? It's getting there.
4: I'm working on it.
6: It's getting up there.
4: I have a Hey Skirl coach. I hired a Hey Skirl coach, and we're working on it all the time off the air.
3: We're working on it off the air.
6: All of our listeners are so good at it. It's honestly making Brett and I so happy.
3: Is there anybody out there now?
6: Yeah, we have Sandra here. She gave the best skirl.
3: All right, let's hear it.
6: She is the cutest thing. Aww. All right, here she is. You got to say, hey, skirl, okay?
7: Hey, skirl. Come on, more skirl. Woo! How are you?
3: Good. Wait, can
7: you're always good.
3: Can we hear your hey, skirl one more time?
7: Hey, skirl!
3: Okay, oh, there it is. Sorry.
4: There it is.
3: Did you get your Rita's gift card?
7: I did. Thank you so much. This is so much fun.
3: Well, thank you.
7: I was listening at my desk, having my coffee, and it says, go to Rita's on Ridge Pike. And I work right down the street, and I asked my boss, can I go? It's a $25 gift card.
3: Oh, you got a good boss.
7: Yes. He said, give it to him. And I made it.
3: Oh, well, thank you so much for listening to us at work, and enjoy that Rita's today.
7: Thank you so much.
3: Have a great day.
7: You too. Thank you.
3: Hey, and that's it, Bobby. They are out of gift cards. They got rid of all of those gift cards this morning. Thank you. Fast, too.
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4: 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Otherwise, going to be hot, humid, and kind of gross. 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
1: A heat advisory in effect again today. Hot and humid, a high of 94, maybe some strong thunderstorms later. And we wanted to keep people cool. We gave away Rita's gift cards. Brett and Laura are all out, so they're headed back.
2: That was fun.
1: It was
2: That was a lot of fun.
1: It was
2: And
1: fun.
2: So it's going to be like crazy heat today with these thunderstorms.
1: Yeah.
2: And then the next couple days, it's like our Memorial Day weekend is terrible.
1: It looks terrible.
2: I'm actually awful.
1: Really bummed. But here I have this to brighten your day, Bobby.
2: Okay.
1: I got this email. It is from Michael. Come on. Sorry.
2: Michael, come on.
1: It's from Michael Rutler. He says, I have been meaning to send a message since you came over to B101. I adore you. Since your time at WMMR, I was there for years. You guys know that. You were a dilution of all the testosterone in the studio. I always wondered how you handled all of the male stuff that they talk about on a regular occurrence. You brought a freshness to that team and then and here now. So he says, I was not a regular B101 listener, but when I heard that you were joining the morning show, I was looking forward to it.
2: Nice.
1: It seems everyone on the team has great chemistry and genuinely gets along. Also, your interactions allow Bobby to express his personality and sense of humor that was hidden when he was on the show alone. Who knew he was funny?
2: Who knew he was funny?
1: Glad to hear you in the morning. Wishing everyone continued success. And that is from Michael.
2: Michael, who knew I was funny? I had no idea either. So thank you, Kathy, for bringing out my humor.
1: Yeah.
2: Took 49 years. It finally came out.
1: And Michael, thank you so much for listening to us at B101. You hear the music. That means it's time for the impossible question. We've got $202. Bobby and Laura have this in common. Brett and I do not. That is the question. Some of the guesses from earlier, the wrong guesses, of course. Somebody called in and said Bobby and Laura were born in the same year. And Laura says, that's rude.
2: Rude.
1: Made your communion, but actually all of us here on the show made our communion.
2: Look at us, good Catholics.
1: We're ticklish.
2: Or just Catholics.
1: Or just Catholics.
2: Yeah.
1: We're ticklish. All of us are ticklish. And we talk out loud to ourselves. Bobby and Laura do. I yesterday was like, no, I don't think I do. And then I was doing some yard work yesterday and I caught myself talking out loud to the plants. I was like, is this a weed or is this a plant? Am I pulling this out of the ground? I don't know. And I stopped short and I was like, oh my gosh, you just talk to yourself out loud.
2: I do it too.
1: So I do it too. 888-333-B101. Bobby and Laura have this in common. Brett and I do not. What do you think it is?
2: Very hot weather again. 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We got some strong thunderstorms coming in this afternoon. High going to be around 93 today. 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

0: question. 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
1: We've got $202 for the impossible question this morning. Bobby and Laura have this in common. Brett and I do not. What is it? Good morning, Linda.
2: Good morning.
1: What do you think it is?
2: My thought is that they worked as interns.
3: Interns. I absolutely was an intern. I loved my internship. I learned so much.
1: Where were you an intern?
3: I was an intern at the same place that you started back in the day, Y100 in Philadelphia, over there in Media PA back in the day. I was there, but Kathy...
1: Get out. Okay, sorry.
3: I was, 1996 and 97.
1: Okay.
3: Did my summer internships there, and it was before you got
1: over
3: there.
1: I was still in elementary school.
3: Oh, stop it. You were not. You were not. But, Kathy, I think you were an intern, right?
1: I was an intern. So, sorry, Linda. That is not correct.
2: Okay. Well, thanks. It's always great to talk to you guys. Have a great day.
1: Oh, great to talk to you, Linda. Have a great day.
2: You too. Bye-bye, guys.
3: Bye.
1: I was an intern at UPN 57. Do you remember that TV station?
3: I remember UPN 57.
1: Ralph Fox was the anchor, and there was a woman over there named Shelley. She was the producer of the show, and I was interning there, and they actually said to me one day, they're like, hey, do you want to go out and do a story, like do an actual story? And I was like, I guess. And so that was like my first foot in the door with on-air work, and they actually ended up, they just did it as like so I could have for my reel, but they actually ended up airing it on the station.
3: Look at you.
1: I know. So basically, Ralph and Shelley got me into this industry. So you can thank them, Bobby.

0: Ever. Thanks, Ralph. Thanks, Shelley. Hope everyone's doing great.
1: Keep those guesses coming. 888-333-B101. Bobby and Laura have this in common. Brett and I do not. What is it?

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1: Philly's B101.
2: For $202, Bobby and Laura have this in common. Brett and I do not have this in common with them. What is it? We have Denise on the line. Good morning.
3: Good morning. I think they can wiggle their ears, but you cannot.
2: Okay, I definitely can't wiggle my ears.
4: All right, we're going to try this right now.
2: All right, Bobby.
4: Even though it's radio, a great radio bit, I'm going to...
2: Wait, your ears are wiggling. I'm not kidding.
4: I can wiggle them.
2: Your eyebrows are going nuts, too, but you're...
4: Whatever I can do, it's something.
2: Your ears are actually moving.
4: All right, well, I can wiggle them.
2: But that's not the answer.
4: But that's not
2: we don't have Brett and Laura here. They're on their way back from the Rita's that they were at this morning. Yeah. But Denise, sorry, not the correct answer.
4: But Denise, hey, you did get something. You got me to look like a moron, and that's fine. That's a win right there.
3: Well, then I do, too, because I can wiggle my ear.
4: All right. There you go.
2: Have a great day, Denise.
3: Thanks. You, too. Thanks, guys.
4: All right. Bye-bye.
2: We didn't need Denise to make you look like a moron.
4: No, that's true. Thank you, Kathy Romano.
2: Let's go to Carrie. Good morning, Carrie.
5: Good morning.
2: What do you think it is?
5: Okay, I'm not quite sure how this conversation went a couple weeks ago, but I think it's Bobby and Laura do not let

0: that gas get low in the car.
1: Do not let the gas get low in the car. So
0: yeah, I know.
1: Am.
0: Bobby didn't let it get past a half.
1: Yes.
0: And Lauren, I can't remember where she was, but she's got little ones. And I know when mine were little, I never wanted to take that chance.
1: Well,
0: now
1: absolutely.
0: That I'm older, yesterday I was driving my daughter to school at a line above E.
2: Well, Carrie, Laura actually drove in this morning with her fuel tank on low fuel.
1: Yeah.
2: So,
0: oh, geez.
2: She told us off the air, we sent them out to Rita's, and she's like, I can't drive. I don't have any gas in my car.
1: No gas in my car.
2: So sorry, that's not the correct answer.
0: Okay, I'll try again.
2: All right, try again. Have a great day, Carrie.
0: You too. Bye-bye.
2: Last guess of the morning. We're going to go to Joya. Now, if she gets it correct, obviously, she'll get that $202. If she gets it wrong, that means tomorrow morning it's going to be $303. Joya, what's your guess?
3: Hi, good morning. My guess is two of you like the warm weather and the other two do not.
1: So Laura and I are loving the warm weather, but Kathy and Brett love that cold weather. I do love some warm weather.
2: We know that. You lived in Orlando.
1: I lived in Orlando for 15 years.
2: I do actually like the cold weather. I love like cold weather activities, and I do like traveling to cold weather destinations, but I love the summer. I'm a summer birthday. Like, I have to like summer.
1: Yeah, gotta love the summer. Joya,
2: sorry.
3: That's okay. Thanks so much.
2: All right, have a great day.
1: But that means $303 tomorrow.
2: Tomorrow morning, $303. We'll do it at 7:10, 9:10, as we do every day. Thank you to Brett and Laura. They're actually not back yet. We sent them out this morning. They gave away Rita's gift cards to B101 listeners. So thank you to them for going out and doing that. And thank you to all of the people that stopped by and grabbed a Rita's gift card. Enjoy your Rita's. Stay cool today. It's going to be very hot. And because we sent both of our producers out today, a decision we probably won't ever make again, we don't have a clip of the day, but I do have this button. And in honor of Cher's 80th birthday.
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We've got another hot one today. It's been 3 days in the high 90s. And you know what's nice on a really hot day? A cold beer. Beer sales on Memorial Day weekend, they spike with nearly one-third of U.S. households buying beer. Except Memorial Day weekend, it's going to be cold and rainy, but maybe you still want to have a beer. Memorial Day weekend is one of the busiest beer drinking periods

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0: 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Could be a strong one with gusty winds and hail. A heat advisory remains in effect. It's hot and humid today. High of 94. 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

Were you a Stranger Things fan? Did you know that Noah Schnapp just graduated from the University of Pennsylvania? Yesterday, the actor shared pictures of his proud moment on Instagram. He showed pictures of his parents and his twin sister beaming after Schnapp got his bachelor's degree and one of Noah walking across the stage to receive the degree. He started taking in-person classes at the university until the schedule for Stranger Things forced him to shift to a virtual class load. But he is now a graduate of the University of Pennsylvania. Yeah.

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It's Kathy Romano. 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I have a friend who has still not seen that movie. Such a great movie.

in effect. It's hot, humid today, high of 94 degrees. 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

The impossible question, already up to $303. Bobby and Laura have this in common. Brett and I do not. It's a personal question about the morning show. 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

at B101 Philly on social media, or you can go to at the Kathy Romano Show on Instagram to see pictures of Brett and Laura this morning. We sent them out into Conshohocken, and they gave away Rita's gift cards to keep people cool today on this third day of temperatures in the 90s. So if you missed it, make sure you check out our social media. Baby.

0: 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The heat advisory remains in effect today. A thunderstorm later coming through. Could be a strong one. High of 94. Tomorrow, it's going to be a shock to our system. High of 64 degrees. Much cooler with periods of rain. And then to start your Memorial Day weekend on Friday, it'll be cool again. High 69 with afternoon showers. A deserving teacher could win a Florida getaway to Fort Lauderdale Marriott Harbor Beach Resort and Spa. 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Life's too short for ordinary days. Live more Florida days. Nominate today at b101philly.com.
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Thanks so much for joining me today. I'll be back tomorrow morning for the Kathy Romano Show. We'll have that impossible question for you, 7:10 and 9:10. I'm a hockey mom, and I still can't listen to this song without thinking of the Flyers. I know their season is over, but we're looking forward to next season already. Have a great rest of your day. Bill's going to take you through the rest of the afternoon.

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Well, happy Wednesday, guys. We got some things you can win here on the Bill Tafro Show. Well, one thing you can win, and it's a little after 3 o'clock. Dan and Shay is going to be in Philadelphia at The Man, and this is October 10th. Should be a great show. It's a great venue, obviously. So listen a little after 3 o'clock for your chance to win right here on the B.

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So if you're like me and you were kind of hoping that the holiday traffic was going to be a little bit light because of the high prices of gas, well, think again. It's actually going to be just as crowded, actually more crowded. This is according to AAA. Despite the high price of gas, 39.1 million expected to travel this holiday weekend. It feels like that much alone.

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0: 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Another hot day today with a high of 90. 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
1: 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We're breaking it down with Don Lemon, Aaron Parnas, Bomani Jones, laughing it up with Josh Johnson, Dan Soder, many more. You know, the results are in.

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Gen Z people, you're out there. I know you are. You learned about relationships from Taylor Swift. The millennials learned it from a lot of

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We have $303 you can win tomorrow morning on the Kathy Romano Show for the impossible question. It is yet another personal one. Now, I love these because I have a little experience doing these impossible questions, and the personal ones are the hardest ones. And here you go. Bobby and Laura have this in common, while Kathy and Brett do not. What is it? What could it be? Round one at 7:10, round two at 9:10, right here on B101, so best of luck there.

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one of those studies where Philadelphia gets snubbed. All right, so according to study finds, the best foodie city in the country is New Orleans. Now, I'm not saying they don't have great food. They do. Then New York City, which they do. Chicago does. L.A. does. I know Charleston,

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Yes, from the Dirty Dancing soundtrack. Eric Carmen here on The Bee. Happy Wednesday, guys. A little bit after 3 o'clock, so 1 hour from now, your chance to win a pretty cool prize. Dan and Shay, they're going to be in

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All right, guys, do you shed a tear when vacation is over and you have to get back to the grind? How long do you think it takes for the average person to finally get acclimated, like, and relax on vacation? I'm like a day and a half, but according to a new psychological survey, 2.5 days for the average person. So, before you know it, you're back to work, right?

0: Well, happy Wednesday. Halfway there. Unless you got off on Friday. We've got $303 tomorrow morning in the Impossible Quest and Jackpot on the Kathy Romano Show. And it's personal, and I like it. Bobby and Laura have this in common, while Kathy and Brett's do not. What is it? Here's some of the wrong guesses from this morning.
1: They can wiggle their ears.
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4: 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Another hot day today with a high of 90. 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
6: 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B101.

0: Hi, B101. Who's this?
1: Dwight.
0: Dwight, where are you calling from today?
1: Limerick.
0: All right. Are you sad to see the hot weather go away?
1: No.
0: You're not a big 90-degree day guy?
1: Not yet.
0: Not yet. I love it. And I wish we had it for the holiday weekend, but what are you going to do, you know? How's your day going so far, Dwight?
1: Good. How about you?
0: I'm hanging in there, you know. Listen, I think it just got a little bit better for you, though. You're caller 10, Dwight. Congratulations.
1: Oh, thank you.
0: Yeah, you got yourself a pair of tickets to go see Dan and Shay, The Young Tour, October 10th at the TD Pavilion at Highmark Band, courtesy of Live Nation. Tickets go on sale 10 a.m. this Friday at Ticketmaster.com. Dwight, but you won him, so congrats.
1: Thank you very much, Bill.
0: You got it, Dwight. Listen, hang on. We'll get all your information, okay?
1: All right.
0: And guys, make sure you're listening a little after 3 o'clock tomorrow and Friday for your chance to win these tickets too, right here on The Beat.

0: have another good reason for you to listen to the Kathy Romano Show tomorrow right here on B101, a chance to win $303 for the impossible question. Bobby and Laura have this in common, while Kathy and Brett do not. What is it? Here's just a few of the wrong guesses they got this morning.
1: They talked to themselves.
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0: All right, all great guesses, just not it. So round one starts at 7:10, then round two at 9:10, right here on the beat.

0: 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Another hot one today. 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
1: Okay, are you planning your holiday travels? 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If you're headed on the PA Turnpike, they do expect about 2.2 million drivers this holiday weekend. That's up 2% from last year. So the busiest travel day.

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A great country pop artist herself, Leanne Rimes here on The B, and I bring up that genre, that cross-genre for a reason, because Dan and Shay, they're coming to Philadelphia October 10th at the TD Highmark Man, and don't forget, tomorrow and Friday, a little bit after 3 o'clock, I'll have more tickets, your chance to win a pair to go see those guys. They are great in person. It's Alex Warren now on The B.

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So the FIFA World Cup group stage matches coming to Philadelphia. Can't wait for that. June 14th at the Link. I just read this. Domino's is celebrating by giving you a chance to win a free pizza. 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It's Maroon 5 and Christina on the beach.

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1: Your chance to win some money tomorrow morning on the Kathy Romano Show right here on the B. How about $303 heading into the holiday weekend? So it's a personal one. Bobby and Laura have this in common, while Kathy and Brett do not. What is it? Here's just a smattering of guesses they got this morning that were wrong.
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1: All valiant tries, just not it, obviously. So round one starts at 7:10, round two at 9:10, right here on the beat.

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0: When you finally find your thing, you want the whole world to know about that thing. So you use a thing called Canva to make it an even bigger and better thing. Whether you want to create flyers for that thing, make presentations for that thing, or design merch for that thing, you can do anything. So people can see your thing, feel your thing, love your thing. The next thing you know, it's a thing. Canva, the thing that makes anything a thing.
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Adele and hello and goodbye warm weather. Come on, don't you want sunshine and 90 for the holiday weekend? I do. You know, when a music video hits a billion views, it's a big moment. It really is. Well, how about this? Take On Me, which I'm playing right now, obviously, from AHA, from 1985. Get this, 2.4 billion views and counting. It's one of my faves.

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0: And weather is sponsored by Ashley Furniture. Rain expected overnight. We'll cool things off. Chance of rain tomorrow, more than likely, actually, with a high of 68.
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Well, far from a perfect game by the Phils. Oh, no. We lost 9-4. So we lost that series to the Reds. That's okay. We'll be back at it on Friday. That's when they start a 3-game home set, weekend set against the Guardians. It's the weekend now, the Bears.

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0: And do you feel like winning some money tomorrow morning? Why not? $303 up for grabs on the Kathy Romano Show with the impossible question. It's another personal one. Bobby and Laura have this in common. While Kathy and producer Brett do not, what is it? Here's some of the wrong guesses from this morning.
1: They talk to themselves.
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4: 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They worked as interns.
0: All great guesses, but not it. Round one starts at 7:10, then round two at 9:10, right here on the beat.

0: 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After a warm day, we're going to cool off. Chance of showers overnight tonight. Tomorrow, rain expected with a high of 68. A deserving teacher could win a Florida getaway to Fort Lauderdale Marriott Harbor Beach Resort and Spa and set sail on Sea Rocket Fort Lauderdale Water Taxi and Jungle Queen Riverboat. 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

End of the road. Speaking of roads and holiday travels, Pennsylvania Turnpike expects about 2.2 million, up 2% from last year. So the busiest travel days are Friday and Saturday, so plan accordingly.

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0: 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Chance of showers overnight tonight. Tomorrow, rain expected with a high of 68. 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
13: 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Just a

So when the Phillies started their three-game set against the Reds, it looked good. We won the first game and lost the last two. 9-4 today. That's a bummer. Phil's off tomorrow. They start a three-game weekend set, holiday weekend series against the Guardians of Cleveland.

0: Well, you know who is wrong. Everyone who answered the impossible question this morning on the Kathy Romano Show. So, $303 in the jackpot tomorrow morning. Bobby and Laura have this in common. Well, Kathy and Brett do not. What is it? Here's just a few of the wrong guesses from this morning.
1: They can wiggle their ears.
2: Bobby and Laura, do not let that gas get low in the car. Two of you like the warm weather and the other two do not.
0: I love the warm weather personally. But anyway, round one at 7:10, round two at 9:10, 303 up for grabs right here on the Big.

0: 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After a warm day, we're going to cool off. Chance of showers overnight tonight. Tomorrow, rain expected with a high of 68. A deserving teacher could win a Florida getaway to Fort Lauderdale Marriott Harbor Beach Resort and Spa and set sail on Sea Rocket Fort Lauderdale Water Taxi and Jungle Queen Riverboat. 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
4: For decades, FIFA had promised Africa a World Cup. 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South Africa, 16 years out of apartheid, hosted the tournament. And the soundtrack, whether broadcasters liked it or not, was the vuvuzela, that long plastic horn, droning like a swarm of bees through every match. Some players hated it. Networks tried to filter it out. Mostly, they failed. So Piwe Chabalala scored the opening goal of the tournament for the host nation against Mexico. A screamer into the top corner. The whole country on its feet. South Africa wouldn't make it out of the group. Ghana would carry African hopes deepest. But the cup had finally come home, and home was loud.
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